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1: 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Y el oso no sé si se asustó. 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Like he peaced out.
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0: Raúl.
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2: güey. 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
1: I recently saw another video that went viral. Y es una señora that she was walking her dog and literally like a bear came out. 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En vez de correr, se le puso al tú por tú al oso, güey.
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1: 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Yeah. Y el oso no sé si se asustó. 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
1: 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Yet right now, in the United States, millions of kids are living with hunger, making it harder to learn, to play, to dream. This is something we can't ignore. But there is an answer. When kids get healthy meals, they have greater focus, more energy, and higher grades. Kids like Ariella, who dreams of being a teacher, and whose hardworking parents struggle to make ends meet. Or Victoria and Andre, whose mom wants nothing more than a great life for her kids. 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

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Yeah. 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
4: Hola, ¿qué tal? 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

0: 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Prima Vane, dímelo todo.
1: Yeah, so summer is officially here, and normally we give y'all bomb foods to try, but since there's hella heat waves coming, we wanted to give y'all some foods that are actually going to hydrate you.
0: Love this.
1: So two birds with one stone.
0: Y así para que te mantengas más frillito, ¿no? Porque hay ciertas comidas que te dan más calor, güey.
1: Yes.
0: ¿Es comida enchilosa?
1: Dude, right.
0: And our Latina moms always making us hella caldos.
1: Yeah.
0: Caldos de pollo, albóndigas, hella hot outside. Y ahí estás.
1: Right.
0: Y todavía le pones el tapatío, güey. Sudando, güey. Yeah. Y si no te lo comes todo, no, hombre, el chanclazo.
1: Yeah, or just our Mexican foods just have hella grease and that gives you food coma after you eat it. But these foods are actually healthy and they're going to hydrate you at the same time. So it's cucumbers, watermelon, and strawberry.
2: Pepino.
1: Yeah.
2: Te recomiendo que comas mucho pepino, prima Vane.
1: Wow, thank you, Micho. I actually do, but...
2: Especially if you're thirsty, they hydrate you.
1: Yeah, I do, but I put tajin on mine. I don't know if the way I eat it is going to hydrate me because I put hala sal on it, but...
3: Tajin.
1: Or it just even some salt and lemon. Anyways,
0: yes. Some chamoy.
1: All of these with tajin.
0: See, that's where we go wrong.
1: That's what I'm saying.
0: Sal, limón, tajin, chamoy. Oye, prima Vane, what about water? How much water should we be drinking?
1: Yeah. Experts say that if you want to stay hydrated, we should be drinking half of our body weight in ounces.
0: Half of our body weight in ounces. So ounces is like what they measure the regular water bottles.
1: Correct.
0: And usually una botella de agua is 16.9 ounces.
1: Yeah.
0: Vamos a decir 16 ounces más o menos. So yo peso 192 pounds.
1: Yeah.
2: Yeah, right.
1: Wow. Let's round up.
2: In the morning, what about at night?
1: Yeah, wow.
0: Okay, so let's just round up to 200 pounds.
1: Yes.
0: Half of that is 100. So I should be drinking 100 ounces of water every day.
1: In a day, yeah. And
2: jeez,
1: I went ahead.
2: Se va a acabar toda la agua.
1: Right? We're already in a drought.
0: How many regular bottles of water is that?
1: Yeah, I did the math for everybody. So, Shaboy, according to your weight, you should be drinking about 6 water bottles a day.
4: Wow.
0: Regular.
1: Yes, regular water bottles. Yeah, I feel like you do that.
0: And you know what? Cuando no tomo mucha agua, me da dolor de cabeza también.
1: Wow.
0: It's true. What about Kim? We're not going to say her weight.
1: Yeah, no, we're not saying anybody's weight. But Kim, according to your weight, you should be drinking about 4. And I know you don't like water, so.
4: I don't. I struggle so much to drink water.
0: How do you not like water?
4: I've compromised by adding some Taste Salud, which is like this Latino electrolyte thing. And it's super healthy, low sugar. So I definitely add that.
0: Shout out to compa Josh Leyva, man. Created Salud right there. All right. What about you, Prima Vane? How many ounces of water?
1: Me, I'm hella torta, so I need like 9 waters.
0: 9 water bottles?
1: No, I have like 8 point something was the math, but I'm gonna round up to 9.
0: Let's go. All right, familia, stay hydrated, por favor.
1: Yes.
0: Y mucho pepino se ha dicho.
1: Yay.
0: Shout out to our street vendors that always have that pepino on deck, ready to go.
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1: Somos the Shaboy Show. 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Listen, there's a new place online where people are finding love.
2: What?
1: It's not dating apps. It's not Instagram, Facebook, TikTok, Snapchat, nada de eso.
2: What?
1: Can you guess what it is, Prima Vane?
2: I'm going to go with, y'all heard of the Nextdoor app?
3: Yes.
2: That, like, kind of tells you the chisme, what's going around in your neighborhood. You put in your area, y luego te sale todo.
1: El chisme está bueno en esa aplicación, la verdad.
2: Yes.
1: So right there, they're in your community. You already know. You can scope out the profile picture.
2: Ahí mismo.
1: Ya conoces donde viven. Just kind of like accidentally scroll on by, you know, walk by there with your booty shorts.
2: Right. You never did chisme.
1: That's
2: and
1: a
2: the
1: good
2: curries.
1: One. That's a good one, Prima, but it's incorrect.
2: Ooh.
1: Kim, can you guess?
3: I'm going to guess the app Rover. So Rover is essentially for dog parents.
4: ¿Cómo se llama la app?
3: Rover.
4: Bend over, Rover. Perfect app for dating, food.
1: So yeah, because it's like a community of people that love dogs.
3: Yes, okay. And there's like many things you can do, like dog walkers, things like that. Babysitter, so I think it's a good place to find
1: Eddie,
3: love.
1: Can you guess?
5: LinkedIn.
1: Yeah. So, the new online place where people are finding love is LinkedIn,
5: yes,
1: Eddie.
5: Sir.
3: Wow.
5: Yeah, it makes sense.
1: The professional online place where you put, like, your resume, where you've worked, y todo eso, and it's perfect because you can see what kind of job they have. Are they stable in their workplace?
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0: 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Feliz ombliguito de la semana. 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
1: Yes, Karol G made some updates to her Tropi Tour. 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

0: Buenos días, somos el Shaboy Show. Hoy en vivo desde Salt Lake City, Prima Van in LA with the Chisme Report. Coming up next, what you got going on, Prima Van?
1: Yeah, Karol G made some updates to her Tropi tour. Find out more next.

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4: Feliz ombliguito a la semana. Thank you so much for hanging out with us, Prima Vane. ¿Qué es lo que hay?
5: Okay, happy birthday to Kenya Oz, turning 27 years old el día de hoy.
6: Mamacita.
5: You think Peso Pluma is going to send her a drama buchona or what?
4: Bro, it depends who messed up. Because, right? y'all are putting this on Peso Pluma that he's the one that messed up. Pero qué tal si Kenya Oz is the one that messed up? You know what I'm saying?
5: She recently
4: Why
5: did,
4: we always gotta blame the man?
5: Hold on. She recently did repost a video on her TikTok about this one Jaina talking about cuando te ponen los cuernos. So I don't know, could that be about Peso Pluma? But anyways, happy birthday to Kenya Oz. And
4: Feliz
5: otro
4: cumpleaños.
5: Chisme. Oh my God, this is so amazing. We are just 9 days away from Karol G's kicking off her Viajando por el Mundo Tropi tour. So crazy, right? It's gonna be kicking off in Chi-Town, Chicago. Pero bueno, that's not the chisme. The chisme is that she added some of her besties to the tour.
6: What?
5: Yes, el día de ayer anunció por las redes that she's coming along with her is Gracie, Elena Rose, and Becky G.
4: Damn.
5: Yes, we love
4: Girls Night Out every night. Yeah. Let's go.
5: Right? It's like the Latina Avengers. But we recently saw what Becky G and Karol could do together because thanks to her Coachella performance. But it's going to be great. And you actually, all three of them aren't going to pull up to every single day. It's like each of them are pulling up to certain shows, so you can check out what cities they're going to be hitting on our IG and Facebook story at Sha Boy Show. But yo, I'm just so invited. I'm so excited. I know Kim's going.
6: Yes.
5: I'm going. And I mean,
7: Daddy's
5: who knows?
7: Going. I'm going.
5: Daddy's going.
4: Yes. Gracias por invitar, yes. Gachos.
5: Well,
4: Yo sí, Lolo, los invité al concierto de Fuerza Rígida. That's going to be at the sold out Dodger Stadium this Saturday. Y a mí, ¿para qué oye? Nadie me invita. Estoy como el perro al lado ahí.
5: Exacto.
4: Nomás.
5: We all bought our tickets. But who knows? Maybe the Sha Boy Show maybe might be giving away some tickets to Karol G. You never know. When are you going to do something about that, jefe? Who can he talk to?
6: Me hablaban, dijeron jefe.
5: Yes, yeah, Micho, that's exactly. I was talking to Micho.
6: Hell no. Nah, Chavoy, ¿pa' qué? No me gusta invitar a Chavoy a los conciertos porque el güey siempre se va bien temprano, el güey.
5: Y sí.
6: Y la segunda cosa que I don't like sitting next to him because he smells like Bengay.
4: ¿Qué?
8: I like inviting him. He invites us to a drink sometimes.
5: Yeah, I was.
8: Food.
4: Thank you, Kim. I appreciate you, Kim. See, that's the real one right there, Caprecia. The pregame in the car.
5: That's All right.
4: Well, thank you so much, Firavane. I do have a question for you listening y también para todos los que están en el estudio. Is if you were an artist, okay,
5: mm-hmm.
4: who would you choose to go on tour with you? Okay, como artistas. ¿Cuáles otros artistas would you want to tour the world with? Yeah. All right, mándanos un mensaje de voz via DM on Instagram at Sha Boy Show.
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4: And then we got our answers also coming up next. Aquí es Sha Boy Show. ¡Ánimo!
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0: Buenos días, somos The Shaboy Show. Gracias a ti, nos escuchamos en más de 40 ciudades en el país. And we love meeting you in person, familia. Yes. Y te digo todo eso porque el día de hoy yo estoy transmitiendo en vivo desde Salt Lake City, baby. Hey. Porque hoy le vamos a entregar a big, big award to one of our listeners that won a watch party en su propia casa. What? So we're gonna pull out with like $500. Aparte, un televisor de 55 pulgadas. Gracias a mi compa Daniel Cabrera, el experto en real estate. También Hernández de Injury Law. Pero on the way here to Salt Lake City last night, flying from LA to Salt Lake City, algo me sucedió muy chido, güey. Oh. And I mean, think, what are the chances? I'm on the plane and I actually got to sit next to one of our listeners from Salt Lake City.
1: What?
0: Julia, she's probably like 20, 25, 26 years old. Y empecé a cotorrear con ella. Uh-huh. Escucha lo que grabamos ayer dentro del avión. Y si me escuchan con la voz así bajita, because it was one of those like small airplanes.
2: Oh, yeah, yeah, yeah.
0: Por poquito y no cabía, güey, la mera neta, pero no me agüito. 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Right, aquí les va el cotorreo con Julia. Checa el dato.
3: Familia, so I jumped on the plane. Don't worry, the tires didn't pop.
4: Damn.
3: All of a sudden, this beautiful Latina is walking down the aisle, and she's like, I gotta sit next to you. Hasta un lado. So I moved out the way, and then when she sat down, I sat down, she's like, wait, are you from the radio? You Shaboy? And I was like, yeah. So one of our listeners is sitting next to me right now. Julia, la neta, what's the first thing that you recognize about me that you're like, this guy's gotta be Shaboy?
4: What do you guys think that she recognized? What's the first thing, Prima Vaneke?
1: I'm gonna go with cejas.
0: Ooh. You think cejas?
4: What about you, Kim?
2: Dientes.
0: Damn, kid, that's what's up. Eddie, what do you think it was?
5: The size, your size, the shape.
1: Wow.
4: Just like a bola.
5: Yeah.
4: A round shape. She's like, hey, shouldn't this be abajo del avión?
0: Oh. Y'all are messed up. Anyways, here's what the first thing she recognized. Ahí va.
3: Las cejas, eyebrows for days. What do they look like? How would you describe them to listeners? They've never seen my cejas.
6: I cannot remember the character, but there's a movie of the dad. He has thick ass eyebrows. Yeah, Mr. Bean.
3: Yes.
4: Mr. Bean, no manches, güey.
3: Pero no me agüito.
1: Hey.
3: What do you do in Salt Lake City?
6: I work at a rental van company. Honestly, it's boring, so yeah.
3: And do you listen to us on the way to work or at work?
6: On the way to work. Let's go.
3: From what you've seen on social media and now seeing me in person, is this what you expected in real life or what would you say?
6: Actually, yeah, from the show, it's same vibes. Like, happy vibes, just so chill and happy, funny, to be honest.
4: Looking.
3: Y físicamente, is this what you expected? Am I shorter, taller, bigger? What do you think?
6: I think the same right now, to be honest. Maybe on Instagram you look short, but in person, like, he's bigger. So, you're taller.
4: Yeah, she said you look bigger, fool. Es porque en Instagram tiene filtro para hacerlo ver más esbelto al chubby boy.
1: AI.
0: Hold on, she clarified. Hold on, hold on.
3: Let's go. Thank you for clarifying. She said bigger at first, but she meant taller. Venga, thank you enough for listening.
6: Thank you so much. Thank you.
3: You want to send this shout out to anybody in Salt Lake City?
6: Shout out to Alma. She loves listening to the Chisme too.
1: Oh.
3: Alma.
6: Alma Navarro.
3: Is she your ride or die?
6: She is.
3: Your wing girl.
6: My bestie.
3: I love it. Thank you, Alma. Appreciate you listening, Julia.
6: Thank you so much.
0: Yo, shout out to Julia, que nos está escuchando ahorita, de seguro, on her way to work, which she doesn't like very much, pero no se agüita.
1: Hey, did you at least, like, buy her a drink or something?
0: Yes, I got her a Coke on there, and I got her a really nice snack. And I said, hey, Julia, it's on me. I got you.
4: Don't they give those out for free, fool?
1: Yeah, man.
0: Hey, but she didn't know that. I just said I got you. You know what I'm saying? Hey, pero en serio, I think this goes for all of us on the Shaboy Show. If you ever see us in public, por favor, come up to us. Say what's up. Yes. Nomás no nos pidas dinero.
4: Y a mí no me pidan child support.
0: Bueno, eso es otra cosa.
1: Yeah.
0: Pero we love hanging out. We love meeting you guys y cotorrear con ustedes. Como por ejemplo, ahorita en el estudio is about to be a party. We got Jojo from the afternoon show.
1: What?
0: También tengo a Daniel Cabrera, el experto en real estate, con nosotros. ¿Qué onda, Daniel? A ver, ahora sí.
7: Me apagaron el micrófono.
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0: Oh, 1000%, listos para el Watch Party, justo coming up next, carnal. 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Vamos a hacer el Watch Party hoy en la casa de una linda redescucha. So, we're actually going to call her in a few minutes para asegurarnos que ya está lista para la pachanga. Órale, so stay tuned aquí en el Your Boy Show. Eddie, vamos a tirar una rola más, carnal, y luego nos vamos a comerciales. Muchísimas gracias. Yo en vivo aquí en el estudio desde Latino 106.3 en Salt Lake City con mi familia. Los quiero mucho. Thank you so much for having me. Súbele al radio. Let's go. Bodega.

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4: 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You should apply it more often if you are sweating or swimming, even if the sunscreen is waterproof. 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

0: somos el Shaboy Show. Si andas buscando amor and you are done with the dating apps because there are hella creepy people up in there. Listen, there's a new place online where people are finding love.
1: What?
0: It's not dating apps. It's not Instagram, Facebook, TikTok, Snapchat, not this.
1: What?
0: Can you guess what it is? Prima Vane.
1: I'm going to go with, y'all heard of the Nextdoor app?
2: Yes.
1: That, like, kind of tells you the chisme, what's going around in your neighborhood. You put in your area, y luego te sale todo.
0: El chisme está bueno en esas aplicaciones, la verdad. So right there, they're in your community. You already know you can scope out the profile picture.
1: Ahí mismo.
0: Ya conoces donde viven. Just kind of like accidentally scroll on by, you know, walk by there with your booty shorts.
1: Right. You never did chisme.
0: That's
1: and
0: a good
1: curries.
0: One. That's a good one, Priyavani, but it's incorrect. Kim, can you guess?
2: I'm going to guess the app Rover. So Rover is essentially for dog parents.
3: ¿Cómo se llama la app?
2: Rover.
3: Bend over, Rover. Perfect app for dating, food.
0: So yeah, because it's like a community of people that love dogs.
2: Yes, okay. And there's like many things you can do, like dog walkers, things like that. Babysitter, so I think it's a good place to find
0: Eddie,
2: love.
0: Can you guess?
4: LinkedIn.
0: Yeah. So, the new online place where people are finding love is LinkedIn,
4: yes,
0: Eddie.
4: Sir.
2: What?
4: Yeah, it makes sense.
0: The professional online place where you put, like, your resume, where you've worked, y todo eso, and it's perfect because you can see what kind of job they have. Are they stable in their workplace?
1: Yo, low-key LinkedIn hasta te dice how much money they make a year. 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

0: 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Do you do the millennial pause? Gen Z se está burlando de nosotros los millennials.
1: Agarras.
0: Que supuestamente porque hacemos el millennial pause. Now, Gen Z is people ages 12 to 27. Y millennials son como yo, ya en los 30s y 40s. Kim, you are Gen Z. What is the millennial pause on social media?
2: So the millennial pause is essentially when you're recording a video for social media or someone is recording you and you stare at the camera for about 10 seconds before you even start speaking or just
3: saying tanto, hija.
2: Like, it looks like a confused look at the camera. Wow. And it's like super awkward and just,
0: Entonces es como que you hit record and then it's like, ¿qué tal, amigos? Aquí estamos en este lugar or whatever, whatever.
3: Wow.
0: And Gen Z gets right into it.
2: Yes.
0: En los videos.
2: Yes, and it's so easy to tell, and I think it's so funny looking. Like, I love to clown on it.
3: Kim, is there anybody here in the crew that does the millennial pause?
2: Yes, Shaboy. Every time we do any video, you stare at it, and you have... I mean, it could be a gift, but you have really strong eyes. Like, you look into someone's soul.
3: She said a gift?
0: Let's call it a gift that nobody ever wants to unwrap. Son mis cejas, Kim. Now, let's be honest, though. Everybody pauses before doing a video. But you're saying that when millennials post it, we don't edit out the pause, los tres segundos al inicio del video, antes de empezar a hablar o bailar o lo que sea.
2: Yes, and I always crop it out for you. And the easiest way to tell who edited the video is because I don't leave Shaboy with that millennial pause, but Eddie does.
3: Oh,
0: Eddie!
1: ¿Por qué dejas a Shaboy con cara de wey for 10 seconds?
2: Because Eddie's millennial too.
4: Yeah, it looks good. Good.
0: Porque así la tengo.
3: I don't think I do the millennial pause. Do I, Kim?
0: Prima Vane, es que tú estás treintona, but you have Gen Z vibes. You're still a kid inside.
3: Wow. Literally my outfit?
0: Literally dressed up as a skater today.
3: Oh my God.
0: Kim, I want to know, why does Gen Z move their head around so much when they talk?
2: Honestly, I think it's because, I do move my head
0: like,
2: a lot.
0: Okay, guys, so let me tell you, come do your makeup with me.
2: Yes.
0: And it's like, yo, your neck is going to break. Like, tranquila, ¿qué está pasando?
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0: 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Because it's not just about you, but you also gotta think about your kids.
1: Yeah.
0: We recently got a DM from one of our listeners que se llama Tanya. Ella es madre soltera and she's like, yo, Shaboy, you guys gotta talk about how difficult it is for single moms dating. And I was like, yo, you're a single mom. Can you come up with 3 red flags that all single moms should look out for? O sea, si ves esto en un hombre, run. Get out of there. So she's on the line right now. Tanya, thank you for hanging out.
2: Hey, I'm glad to be here with you guys.
0: Tanya, how long have you been a single mom for?
2: 2.5, you could say.
0: 2.5 years.
3: Oye, Tanya, estoy viendo tu Instagram aquí, @ Tanya Michelle Vega.
0: Micho.
3: Damn, that fool messed up letting you go. Let me tell you that.
4: Micho.
3: You got all the curvas in the right places.
1: Yes. Red flag, girl. Red flag.
0: Already, prima money.
1: Run. Right.
0: Okay, Tanya, so what red flags have you found? Vamos con la primera, amor. If you see this and you're a single mom, córrele.
2: Yeah, so dating for me right now would be red flags. Baby mamas, I've had a lot of problems with them. I'm not a problematic baby mama, but seems to be like other baby mamas have a problem with me.
0: So you're saying if you're dating a vato and he's got a baby mama, run?
2: Yep. Mm-hmm.
0: Even though you're a baby mama?
2: Yeah, you know, I just never give any issues to my baby daddy, so I don't know why girls have an issue with me, you know?
3: That's because you're hotter than them, Tanya. Have you seen your pictures on Instagram? Pusimos una foto de, voy a poner una foto ahorita en nuestro Instagram de Tanya para que vean lo que estoy hablando. At Shaboy Show.
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3: That's why they hate you.
2: Yeah, I recently had a story and I even went to court with this girl because she was constantly on my butt about her man. I was like, hey, I don't want your man anymore. He was the one telling me he wasn't with you anymore, you know? But it seems to be like the girl always comes at the girl for it. They never go at the guy for cheating.
1: Right.
2: Girl.
0: Oh, Tanya, so a lot of these guys with baby mamas were still low-key hooking up with their baby mamas, causándoles celos, and then the baby mamas come after you instead of their cheating-ass man.
1: Yeah, oh, wow.
2: Yeah.
0: Second red flag and third red flag, me lo dices a continuación.
3: Oh, yeah.
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1: Somos the Shaboy Show. Estamos cotorreando with our listener Tanya that DM'd us. It's like, yo, Shaboy, you guys need to talk about single moms and dating.
2: Yes.
1: The struggle is real. She's a single mom for the last 3 years.
2: Yep.
1: And she's telling us the 3 red flags you should look out for as a single mom, porque si ves esto en un hombre, córrele.
2: Mm.
1: O cualquier pareja.
2: Uh-huh.
1: One, she said, if the man has a baby mama, run the other way. They got baby mama, it equals drama.
3: Yep.
1: Segunda y tercera bandera roja, dímelo.
3: The second one is if they're 30, living with their mom.
2: Oh, no
1: job. Bicho, come on.
3: You're 30, you're not getting your life together. But I had bad experiences with grown men. Mm-hmm. And to me, like, no, I'm not going to be looking for people that can't provide anymore for me. You know, I'm a mom.
4: Facts.
5: Mom, yeah.
6: Hey, Tanya, listen, I'll provide you something that money can't buy.
4: Yeah, headaches. Headaches.
1: Pero no se agüita.
6: Oye, pero con todo respeto, Tanya, are you out here looking for somebody que te mantenga?
1: Bicho.
6: Or what?
3: No.
6: Because that's the issue.
3: Me ponga atención. Yo me puedo mantener solita, pero a mí me gusta que me consientan, you know?
1: That's the difference right there.
3: Si no tiene dinero para sentirme como yo me consiento, pues mejor me quedo sola, ¿no?
4: There you go. And the point of a provider too, or of a partner, is to provide. So in some sense, yes, he will be manteniéndote, but that's not what you're looking for. You're just looking for your partner.
2: Honestly, what's wrong with being a mantenida? Like, I'm proud to say it. I love that Eddie's a provider. And honestly, girls, wise up. Be mantenida.
3: Girl, I love that. That's what we all need.
2: Yes.
3: A man that can be like, you know what? Whatever you want. Como la canción del Javi, lo que tú quieras.
6: Con todo respeto, con esa actitud, that's why all the men that you're going to get are just going to hit it and quit it.
4: Oh.
6: Because we ain't trying to mantenerte and your chiquillos, period.
4: Oh, my.
1: Nicho.
4: Nicho. Yes, girl, don't listen to him. There's someone out there for you, girl.
3: I have a line of them, but I'm like, you know what?
1: I'm just okay
3: alone, you know. It's nomás me falta contestarles.
1: All right.
4: So what's number 3? What's the third red flag?
3: Third red flag, you know what? I go in their social media. I've been following all girls and no homies. You know what? You're out.
1: So if the guy you're dating as a single mom is following all women, run.
3: Mm-hmm. Yep.
4: Wow. Sis, if he's following the Shaboy Show, green flag, though.
2: Yes.
4: Okay, so just.
3: Yeah, that's a green flag. They must follow Shaboy Show. If not,
4: dang.
3: I'm not dating them.
4: No, that's true, though. If they have Hala Hinas on there, that means that their timeline when they're scrolling is going to be nothing but not you know, thirst traps and all that.
3: Is that all you need to watch?
6: Tanya, if I follow you on Instagram at Tanya Michelle Vega, that's all I'm seeing.
2: Uh-huh.
6: Booty for days.
2: Micho.
6: See? I ain't complaining, though. Gracias a Dios. Thank you.
3: Hey, that's my social media, not my private life.
1: Tanya, thank you so much for breaking it down. Ya fuera de broma, I can't imagine how challenging it is dating, period, but especially for a single parent. Thank you for sharing that, amor. 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Y si lo ves, corres. 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

0: 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Se puso bueno el tema. 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
1: Shaboy, I'm on my break, but
0: thank you.
1: If they start asking, oh, pues cuánto ganas, that's a red flag too. ¿Por qué les importa how much you make? You're already a single mom. You're already busting your butt feeding your children. Now you're gonna feed another no.
2: Por esa misma razón te preguntamos cuánto ganan. 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Those ain't my kids.
0: And again, that's why that should be a red flag. Because you're getting somebody like Micho that doesn't want to support you.
2: Right.
0: No mantenerte, pero apoyarse y crecer juntos. Shelly, cuéntanos. What are your thoughts? What red flags are you looking out for?
3: So, red flag número uno, if he is way too eager into meeting your kid or kids, or he does not respect your boundaries or timeline or schedule when it comes to your kids. Girl, you better run.
0: Yo, that is so good right there, Shelly. Porque si Lolo, when can I meet your kids? I love kids. Like, wait, hold up, bro. This is like the first, second date.
4: Right.
0: You think I just bring dudes around on my pad like that?
2: Ooh. Some hyenas, dude.
4: Me too.
2: Hella kids. I've been to hella hyenas apartments after the first day.
4: Uh-huh. Yeah.
2: And just to smash, I'm like, kids looking at me like, are you my dad then? I'm like, hell no.
4: Oh, come on.
2: I'm way cuter than that fool.
4: Nobody.
0: That's terrible, bro. And also, si se enojan when something comes up with your kids, and you got to go attend to that.
4: Oh,
0: huge red flag.
4: Yeah, that's
0: no va a entender que tus hijos son una prioridad también.
4: Yeah.
0: Geraldine, what are your thoughts, amor? Dímelo todo.
5: The best advice I ever got when I was a single mom was to find a man who believes and loves God because he will treat you and your kids with that same love and respect.
2: Muy bonito, Geraldine.
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1: I recently saw another video that went viral. 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Like she was in the woods or lo que sea. And legit a bear was coming towards her. En vez de correr, se le puso al tú por tú al oso, güey.
2: You're
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1: 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Y el oso no sé si se asustó. 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

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Hola, ¿qué tal, Fuego Familia? ¿Ya? Miércoles, middle of the week. Hang in there, we're halfway there. Ya mero, falta el mero. And so, ladies and gentlemen, make sure to be tuned in for those Fuego keywords today because we're going to be cracking out boletitos, all right? So, tienes que agarrar todos los Fuego keywords in order to win some tickets. So, yeah, that's on the way. And keep it locked because, yeah, we're going to be giving out, you know, a whole bunch of tickets. Tengo boletos aquí nomás. 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

0: 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All right, damas y caballeros, ahí les va the first fuego keyword for today. All right, you guys ready? Be writing them down because we're going to be cranking out boletos para Grupo Fronts, Grupo Frontera. And if you don't have all the fuego keywords, you cannot win. I'm sorry. So, here is the first fuego keyword. It is caliente. Caliente, that's the first fuego keyword. All right? Continuamos con el Yandel y el Javi. 99.5 Fuego Hot Hit. 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
0: Saturday at Frontera Fest 2026 is one massive party. 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
1: 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Is going down September 11, 12, and the 13th. Harlingen Soccer Field. Yep, in the Harlingen Soccer Field. Van a venir muchos grupos. So many artists. Like Santa Fe Clan, El Javi, Los Tucanes de Tijuana. ¿Quién más? Viene Pee Wee, Jennifer Peña, Dustin Lynch, and so many more. Boletos a la venta en fronterafest.net. That's fronterafest.net. So, it's going to be an awesome festival. Yep, make sure to buy your tickets. Continuamos con Bruno Mars, 99.5 Fuego Hot Hits.

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1: 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Y el oso no sé si se asustó. 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

95.5 Fuego, sonríele, Daddy Yankee, Marky Mark on your radio. All right, damas y caballeros, so, coming up in just a bit, I got the Caliente Mix Show. Make sure to be tuned in. But before we do that, let's crack out some tickets. Yep, let's do it. Caller 9, I'm gonna hook you up para que vayas, Grupo Frontera. Hoy no más. Yep, let's get it, let's get it. Caller 9, good luck. Go, go, go, go, go.

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0: ¡Ay, Jesús, we got a winner! De gratis boletitos para Grupo Frontera en vivo, Bird Ogden Arena. Todo lo que tienes que hacer, diles a todos, ¿cuál es tu estación favorita? All right, muchas felicidades. Hijo de su compita. I know everybody wants these tickets. I'll tell you what. I think I'm going to crank some more out. But let's see. Let's get on my Facebook. I need at least 50 new likes, 50 new followers, and I'll give out some tickets. How's that? So vayan, díganles a todos ahí, share my page, díganles a todos para que me agreguen, and we're going to be cranking them out as soon as I see it. Así para que cuente. Díganles a todos @IAmDJMarkyMark on Facebook. All right, go.

All right. We got two down. We got 48 to go. Diles a todos, @ I am DJ Marky Mark. And I'm going to be cranking out boletos para Grupo Fronts, Grupo Frontera. A ver quién se los gana. Pero for now, diles a todos, Facebook.

0: Cortez, Brownsville, McAllen, Fuego, 99.5 yeah. 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

0: 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Damas y caballeros, viene Frontera Fest 2026. It's going down at the Harlingen Soccer Field. I'm sorry. They are coming down September 11, 12, and the 13th. It's going down. You can get your tickets at fronterafest.net. 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Viene Santa Fe Clan, Los Tucanes, Dustin Lynch, Brian Myers, Javi, and so many more. Yep, it's going to be amazing. Continuamos con Yandel, 99.5 Fuego Hot Hits.
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